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5: Here's your three-day forecast from the MyFM Weather Center. Partly cloudy skies after midnight tonight with a low of 16. Sunny and clear skies all day Tuesday, a high of 29, a humidex of 34 with a low of 16, and a mix of sun and cloud Wednesday, a high of 29. I'm Grant Demme, 88.1 MyFM, Lanark and Leeds breaking and local news. 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
4: Here's your three-day forecast from the MyFM Weather Center. Partly cloudy skies after midnight tonight with a low of 16. Sunny and clear skies all day Tuesday, a high of 29, a humidex of 34 with a low of 16. And a mix of sun and cloud Wednesday, a high of 29. 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
5: Here's your three-day forecast from the MyFM Weather Center. Partly cloudy skies after midnight tonight with a low of 16. Sunny and clear skies all day Tuesday, a high of 29, a humidex of 34 with a low of 16, and a mix of sun and cloud Wednesday, a high of 29. 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
2: Here's your three-day forecast from the MyFM Weather Center. Partly cloudy skies after midnight tonight with a low of 16. Sunny and clear skies all day Tuesday, a high of 29, a humidex of 34 with a low of 16, and a mix of sun and cloud Wednesday, a high of 29. I'm Grant Demme, 88.1 MyFM, Lanark and Leeds breaking and local news.

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2: Here's your three-day forecast from the MyFM Weather Center. Sunny and clear skies all day Tuesday with a high of 29, a humidex of 34, and a low of 16. A mix of sun and cloud Wednesday with a high of 29 and a low of 19 in the evening. And a 40% chance of showers Thursday with a mix of sun and cloud and a high of 28. 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
3: 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The 39th PGA Women's Championship of Canada takes place July 13th to 16th at the Smiths Falls Golf and Country Club. Organizers say golfers from across Canada will compete for the national championship. Past winners include Brooke Henderson, who captured the title in 2014 and 2015 at a record-setting age. 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
1: Here's your three-day forecast from the MyFM Weather Center. Sunny and clear skies all day Tuesday with a high of 29, a humid index of 34, and a low of 16. A mix of sun and cloud Wednesday with a high of 29 and a low of 19 in the evening. And a 40% chance of showers Thursday with a mix of sun and cloud and a high of 28. 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
1: Here's your three-day forecast from the MyFM Weather Center. Sunny and clear skies all day Tuesday with a high of 29, a humidex of 34, and a low of 16. A mix of sun and cloud Wednesday with a high of 29 and a low of 19 in the evening. And a 40% chance of showers Thursday with a mix of sun and cloud and a high of 28. I'm Grant Demme, 88.1 MyFM, Lanark and Leeds Breaking and Local News. 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
2: Here's your three-day forecast from the MyFM Weather Center. Sunny and clear skies all day Tuesday with a high of 29, a humidex of 34, and a low of 16. A mix of sun and cloud Wednesday with a high of 29 and a low of 19 in the evening. And a 40% chance of showers Thursday with a mix of sun and cloud and a high of 28. 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
1: Here's your three-day forecast from the MyFM Weather Center. Sunny and clear skies all day Tuesday with a high of 29, a humidex of 34, and a low of 16. A mix of sun and cloud Wednesday with a high of 29 and a low of 19 in the evening. And a 40% chance of showers Thursday with a mix of sun and cloud and a high of 28. I'm Grant Demme, 88.1 MyFM, Lanark and Leeds Breaking and Local News. 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
1: Hey, hey, good morning, and welcome to a brand new day. You made it. It's our Tuesday, July the 7th. It's Chris with you. It is the Wake Up Call. Thank you so much for stopping by. Day of Rock and Roll Day today, which is pretty cool. Global Forgiveness Day. Dive Bar Day. It's World Chocolate Day. Macaroni Day. Strawberry Sunday Day. Now, that sounds really good. Father-daughter take a walk day today. I could do that, but I think my daughter walks much too fast for me. Let's set to the calendar for this July the 7th. On this date, 1801, Haiti proclaimed its independence from France. On this date, 1865, four people convicted of complicity with John Wilkes Booth in the assassination of Abraham Lincoln were hanged in Washington, D.C. The traveler's check was invented July the 7th, 1891.

0: you ever been to the Hoover Dam on one of your bucket list items? Well, its construction began at July 7th, 1930. The original Morris the Cat passed away July the 7th, 1968. On this date, 1969, Canada's House of Commons approved equality of French-English language. And on July 7th, 2003, NASA launched its second Mars rover. Celebrity birthdays today. Former well-known American Olympic figure skater Michelle Kwan, 46 today. Actress Georgia Fox, she was on ER, then CSI, she's 58. Vonda Shepard, who sang the theme song to Ally McBeal, she's 63 today. Jessica Hahn, 67. Ringo Starr, 86 today. Former Tonight Show bandleader Doc Severinsen is 99 today. Underway on this Tuesday, July the 7th. Welcome and good morning. This is The Wake Up Call.
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0: you're setting your goals for the day, we're keeping you up to date.
1: Hey, good morning. It's Chris with you on this Tuesday. Hope you're off to a great start today. Here's some things you might want to chat about around the water cooler today. Bath & Body Works have launched a fruit fusion body care and fragrance line with Hilary Duff serving as brand ambassador and creative partner. King Charles had offered former Prince Harry the chance to stay at Buckingham Palace during his upcoming visit, but now has rescinded that invitation, apparently because he took too long to respond. Oh boy, the drama continues. Watch for the movie Misaligned and you'll see Tilly Norwood making her big screen debut. Where the controversy kicks in is that she is a completely AI-generated actress. Well, if you're a sports fan, you'll love the month of July, one of the biggest months in sports. The World Cup, Wimbledon, Tour de France, baseball's All-Star Game taking place in Philadelphia, NASCAR, and golf. July's a good month for a sports fan. Anne Hathaway was glowing in chick maternity clothes this week at the London premiere of her next film, The Odyssey, that will be her third child. Minions and Monsters, the seventh film in the Despicable Me franchise, earned $36.4 million at the North American box office over the holiday weekend. It edged out Toy Story 5, but paled in comparison with the other Minions movie openings. And more than half of people have had this since they were kids. A gaming system. Yes, I would definitely believe that to be accurate. It is the wake-up call. Good morning.
2: Good morning.
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0: wake-up call. As we know, last week, Canada Day week, with increased traffic, the OPP were patrolling the roads, trails, waterways, and the communities around the province to help keep everyone safe. So during the week, some numbers have come out as of yesterday. The OPP laid just over 19,100 traffic and marine charges, including 8,600 speeding charges, just under 1,500 seatbelt charges, 412 impaired charges, and 243 for distracted driving. OPP are reminding us safety is everyone's responsibility, whether you are on the roads, the trails, or the waterways. It was a busy week for sure last week. When we come back, we'll talk Canadian barbecuing and where you can save some money and still have the delicious eats off the grill on the Wake Up Call next.
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4: Here's your three-day forecast from the MyFM Weather Center. Sunny and clear skies all day Tuesday with a high of 29, a humidex of 34, and a low of 16. A mix of sun and cloud Wednesday with a high of 29 and a low of 19 in the evening. And a 40% chance of showers Thursday with a mix of sun and cloud and a high of 28. I'm Grant Demme, 88.1 MyFM, Lanark and Leeds Breaking and Local News.

0: and getting your brain started. It's the Wake Up Call. These are Canada's news headlines this morning.
1: Hey, good morning. Welcome back. I love barbecuing in the summer, whatever it may be. Steaks are the best for me. 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Last week we talked with Troy Spicer. He's a professor and program coordinator for the Professional Butchery Techniques and Cook Apprenticeship Programs at Fanshawe College. And he recommended choosing affordable Canadian meats and learning how to cook them properly if you're doing the grill thing. He says one of the best investments any backyard cook can make is
2: instant read probe thermometer. 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
1: 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He also says pork is a pretty good option.
2: Pork chops are wonderful. 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
2: Look for the Canadian product when you're out there buying. 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And we need to really support those farmers.
1: Thank you so much to Troy Spicer, professor and program coordinator, Fanshawe College in the Professional Butchery Techniques and Cook Apprenticeship Programs for his time last week. And that's going to do it for our time today on the Wake Up Call for your Tuesday, July the 7th. Plenty more news, sports, weather, great programming on the way. Join me tomorrow. We'll open up your Wednesday right across the entire province right here with the Wake Up Call starting at 5 a.m. That's all the time I have for you today, my friends. And as always, I thank you for yours. Have a wonderful Tuesday, and we will chat tomorrow. Cheers.
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1: Good morning, I'm Jessica Minnie. Sunny conditions today with highs in the late 30s with the Humidex. Here's what's happening in Lanark and Leeds. A landmark piece of Lanark Village history has been badly damaged in a fire. Grant Demme reports.
2: Firefighters were called to the historic Caldwell House on Hillier Street just after 6 o'clock Saturday night. Fire Chief Stephen Rothwell told us that flames were already showing from the rear of the nearly 180-year-old stone home when the crews arrived. Crews stopped the fire from spreading to neighboring properties. No one was home and no injuries were reported. The cause of the fire remains under investigation. In the newsroom, I'm Grant Demme.
1: As previously stated, the cause of the fire is still under investigation. Smiths Falls Mayor Sean Panko says local policing is expensive, but he believes it continues to provide strong value for the town. He says recent budget increases helped reduce pressure on officers, support recruitment, and make sure the service can respond when several calls happen at once.
3: But I think our community appreciates the volume of service we have, the quality of policing that we have, and thus far, it's certainly been well worth the investment. I appreciate it's expensive. There's no question it's expensive. But does it provide us with the value for the dollar?
1: Panko says having officers close to home helps keep the community protected during collisions, domestic calls, and other emergencies. Four people are facing cocaine trafficking charges after an OPP investigation in Lanark County. Police executed a search warrant and stopped a vehicle on Highway 7 Friday morning, where they say officers seized suspected cocaine, cash, and drug trafficking items. Four Mississippi Mill area residents have been charged. The allegations have not been proven in court. After 9 this morning, get the full local news rundown sent straight to your email. Sign up at lanarkleadstoday.ca. In sports, in World Cup action, Spain edged Portugal 1-0, and Belgium rolled past the United States 4-1. In Major League Baseball, the Blue Jays fell 10-1 to the San Francisco Giants. The two teams meet again tonight at 9:45. I'm Jessica Minnie with the news that keeps you connected to where you live. 88.1 MyFM 3-day weather, next.
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1: Here's Lanark and Leeds 3-day forecast from the MyFM Weather Center. Sunny and hot today with a high of 30, feeling more like 34 with the Humidex, and a UV index at 8 or very high, and a low of 18 tonight. Tomorrow we'll see a mix of sun and cloud, a high of 30, feeling more like 36, the UV index sitting very high at 9, and a low of 19 tomorrow night. Thursday we'll see a mix of sun and cloud with a chance of showers, high of 28, and a low of 17 Thursday night. I'm Jessica Minnie, 88.1 MyFM Lanark and Leeds, breaking in local news.

Tuesday morning, everyone. It's Lorena Dixon here with you on MyFM in the morning. We had our final winner for the Family Vacation Playlist and Name That Tune contest, and we were able to catch up with her yesterday morning and give her the great news. We'll bring that back to you in case you missed it. The very deep conversation this morning about whether a hot dog is a sandwich. I don't feel that it is, but it meets the definition for sure. So we'll talk about that, get your take on it as well. Here's Sean Desmond, Electric, on MyFM in the morning.

0: Good morning. It's Lorena here with you on MyFM in the morning with Jamie and Lorena. Chris is in for Jamie again this week and for the next couple weeks, and he will join us pretty soon. In FIFA World Cup news from yesterday, Spain beat Portugal 1-0 and Belgium beat the United States 4-1. So what exactly that means as this tournament continues, we'll check in with Chris. He's got a way better idea than me on that stuff. But I do know it means Portugal and the States are out now. I had the wonderful privilege of giving away more money yesterday for our Name That Tune, which morphed into a family playlist contest. In this latest part of it, we were giving away $500 as families were sharing their favorite playlists for summer travel. We got so many of these, and the reasons why people picked the songs they picked were adorable and great. Some great memories shared with us, and we so appreciated that. Ultimately, the winner was Lindsay DeLiello Collier, and I had a little chat with her yesterday morning.
1: Hello, this is Lindsay.
0: Lindsay, hi. It's Lorena calling from MyFM.
1: Oh, I saw the caller ID. I'm kind of excited.
0: I am too.
1: Oh, my goodness.
0: I love giving people money, especially when it's $500.
1: That's amazing.
0: Yes, we picked your entry for the playlist submission, and I loved your songs. I loved how a couple of them were kids' songs, and then a few were for the whole family, and you are $500 richer, Lindsay.
1: You are so amazing. Thank you. Oh, my goodness. I have tears in my eyes.
0: Oh, do you?
1: Yeah.
0: Oh, that's awesome. Oh, so you had said on your submission that you guys wanted to do the glamping experience, and your daughter has been talking about it, and that is so cute. So what exactly, we have to ask, is a camp feast? Because you wanted one of these.
1: Camp feast? So basically like a buffet for camping. Just cook a whole bunch of food and have a buffet.
0: I love it. That's going to take a lot of cooking over an open fire. The best way to do it.
1: Yes, taste the best.
0: Amazing. Well, here's $500 to help you and your family really enjoy your glamping experience.
1: You're amazing. Thank you.

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1: Good morning, I'm Jessica Minnie. 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
3: 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Good morning, I'm Grant Demme. 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
1: Here's Lanark and Leeds 3-day forecast from the MyFM Weather Center. Sunny and hot today with a high of 30, feeling more like 34 with the humidex, and a UV index at 8 or very high, and a low of 18 tonight. Tomorrow we'll see a mix of sun and cloud, a high of 30, feeling more like 36, the UV index sitting very high at 9, and a low of 19 tomorrow night. Thursday we'll see a mix of sun and cloud with a chance of showers, high of 28, and a low of 17 Thursday night. I'm Jessica Minnie, 88.1 MyFM Lanark and Leeds, breaking in local news.

Good Tuesday morning. It's Lorena here on MyFM in the morning with Jamie and Lorena. Jamie's off for another 2.5 weeks or so. Coming up, Chris will join us, filling in for Jamie, and we'll talk hot dogs. Are they a sandwich or are they just a hot dog? Huh? July is one big month for sports. Had you noticed? With the World Cup, Wimbledon, golf, NASCAR, and the Tour de France continuing with baseball's All-Star Game in Philadelphia 1 week from today as well. According to a study, getting people to laugh is the trick to getting people at work to tell you secrets or gossip. Did you know that? And a study suggests if you have trouble going to sleep, you should try wearing sunglasses about an hour and a half before bedtime. I think you need to keep them on, or do you just put them on once? We need more information there. Well, hot dog talk coming up after the weekend. Take my breath on MyFM.

0: My FM in the morning on your Tuesday with Jamie and Lorena. It's Chris and for Jamie for another less than 3 weeks. Good morning, Lorena. How are you? It's a Tuesday.
1: Hi. I am very good. Yep. Coffee's flowing, you know, up and at 'em. So I'm doing all right. A little warm in here today, don't you find?
0: Yeah, it's going to be warm in many parts of the province, outside, and if your air conditioning is not working, inside. Big time.
1: Yes. Well, the GOAT of competitive eating, Joey Chestnut, added another trophy to the mantle this past weekend with his 18th win at the Nathan's July 4th hot dog eating contest. Chestnut threw back 66 hot dogs in just 10 minutes, 15 more hot dogs than the runner-up in that time frame. Honestly, okay, Chris, think about it. How many hot dogs can you eat? In 10 minutes, we'll see.
0: Honestly, Lorena, I can't believe you asked me that question. What if I asked you that question? Wouldn't you take that wrong? I can't believe he's asking me that. I can eat 2 hot dogs in an hour. I'll say that.
1: In an hour?
0: Just to be safe. What? I'm just saying it to be safe. I could probably eat more, but I'm going to say 2 because people are listening.
1: I could eat 3 in 10 minutes. I could eat 3 at least in 10 minutes.
0: In 10 minutes? Yeah, I'll do a pair. Again, to be safe.
1: Okay, well, I like my hot dogs, especially if the bun is nice and, you know, kind of moist. Oh, no, that's the wrong word to use.
0: Let's move on.
1: Heated. You know, it's kind of soft. Yeah. Oh, I love that. Well, so far in his career, Joey Chestnut has eaten 1,284 and a half hot dogs. Our thoughts are with him and his digestive system this week, for sure.
0: So this news got us thinking about hot dogs, of course, and soft buns, according to Lorena, apparently. We found this story. A husband and wife from Asheville, North Carolina, are recreating hot dog-style signature sandwiches from every state. Maddie and JD document their project on TikTok featuring regional dishes like Arizona's Sonora-style bacon-wrapped hot dog. Mmm, that sounds good. South Carolina's bird dog, Seattle's cream cheese-topped hot dog. Their work centers on the debate over whether a hot dog counts as a sandwich, which they say reflects nostalgia and local food pride.
2: I mean, we do consider a hot dog a sandwich.
3: 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Hot take.
0: So what do you think? Is a hot dog a sandwich or just a hot dog? 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

0: what's happening in Lanark Leeds.
1: Good morning. I'm Jessica Minnie. Here's what's coming up over the next 48 hours. It's everything you need to know.
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1: Here's Lanark and Leeds' three-day forecast from the MyFM Weather Center. Sunny and hot today with a high of 30, feeling more like 34 with the humidex, and a UV index at 8 or very high, and a low of 18 tonight. Tomorrow we'll see a mix of sun and cloud, a high of 30, feeling more like 36, the UV index sitting very high at 9, and a low of 19 tomorrow night. Thursday we'll see a mix of sun and cloud with a chance of showers, high of 28, and a low of 17 Thursday night. I'm Jessica Minnie, 88.1 MyFM Lanark and Leeds, breaking in local news.

0: FM in the morning with Jamie and Lorena. Chris Soares is in for Jamie today and for 2.5 more weeks. Well, we're asking you this morning the important things, the important questions. People need to know the answers. Is a hot dog a sandwich?
1: I think it's a sandwich, personally.
0: Really?
1: You have bread, meat, and bread. So tell me the difference. Is summer sausage not meat? Is roast beef not meat? I've had roast beef sandwiches, slice of bread, roast beef, slice of bread, hot dog wiener, bread. There's a meat in the middle.
0: Is a hamburger a sandwich?
1: I would consider it technically a sandwich because there's meat in between two pieces of bread. Just like a roast beef sandwich. We had a text in from Malcolm. He says a hot dog is not considered a sandwich, Lorena.
0: Yeah, and I agree with Malcolm. I don't consider a hot dog a sandwich. I consider it a hot dog. It's a round piece of meat. And I don't know. It just, a hot dog and a hamburger are not a sandwich in my mind. It's our question today. What do you think? There's no right or wrong answer, really. Shoot us a text, 855-WIN-MY-FM. Some interesting things on this day. Today is Day of Rock and Roll, Global Forgiveness Day, Dive Bar Day. Is that just like a really cruddy bar? Is that what that is? Dive bar?
1: Dive bar, yep.
0: Yeah. Kind of a rough bar. Oh, those were always the most fun when I was like 17 and stuff. Oops, I mean 19. World Chocolate Day, Macaroni Day. What else have we got today?
1: Strawberry Sunday Day, Father-Daughter Take a Walk Day. And since it is Global Forgiveness Day, we will forgive Lorena for being incorrect on her sandwich comment. Coming up, some entertainment news, including how impressive Adam Sandler seems to be as a wedding officiant. Right after Love Song, Sky, live FM in the morning.

0: My FM in the morning with Jamie and Lorena. It's a Chris in for Jamie. We have local news coming up top of the hour. Let's check in with some entertainment news this morning. During his recent appearance on CNN, Kansas City Chiefs coach Andy Reid revealed the marriage advice officiant Adam Sandler gave at Taylor Swift and Travis Kelce's wedding this past weekend at MSG. Reid praised Sandler's phenomenal blend of humor and sensitivity.
1: What will you most remember about the wedding?
2: That's a good question. I would probably tell you Adam Sandler doing a phenomenal job with the vows. or the ceremony, and just how he went about bringing a little bit of humor, but also some sensitivity to the to what was going on. To again, a lot of different types of people from a lot of different types of worlds there, and bringing them all together.
1: Oh yeah, and you've been married for what, 45 years, I understand, to your wife. I mean, if you were to give, you know, advice to Taylor and Travis, what kind of advice would you give them for longevity and happiness?
2: I thought Adam said it well. Kiss every chance you have, every day. So whether you're going to bed or going to work or, you know, wherever, whenever you're, go ahead and kiss her.
3: I absolutely love that advice too. Mm-hmm. I think that is so, so important. Mm-hmm. Yeah. So that was Kansas City Chiefs coach Andy Reid. Some other entertainment stories we're following for you this morning. Bath and Body Works has launched a fruit fusion body care and fragrance line with Hilary Duff serving as brand ambassador and creative partner. Love that lady.
0: King Charles had offered former Prince Harry, I love how they're saying former Prince Harry, the chance to stay at Buckingham Palace during his upcoming visit, but now has rescinded the invitation apparently because he took too long to respond. How about drama from across the pond?
3: I love it. You know what? If people don't respond to my text right away, not right away, even within half a day, you know what? I'm moving on to the next person for plans or whatever. Watch for the movie Misaligned and you'll see Tilly Norwood making her big screen debut. Where the controversy kicks in is that she is completely AI generated actress. So watch for her.
0: Unbelievable, Tilly. How AI has just tidal waved into society over the last couple of years. Anne Hathaway was glowing in chic maternity clothes this week at the London premiere of her next film. It's called The Odyssey. That will be her third child.
3: Minions and Monsters, the seventh film in the Despicable Me franchise, earned $36.4 million at the North American box office over the weekend. It edged out Toy Story 5, but paled in comparison with the other Minion movie openings. This is MyFM in the morning.

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1: Good morning, I'm Jessica Minnie. Sunny conditions today with highs in the late 30s with the Humidex. Here's what's happening in Lanark and Leeds. Ramsey Hart is learning the ropes while relying on his experience as the new executive director of the Mississippi Madawaska Land Trust. The longtime ED of the Table Community Food Center's background is actually in conservation and jumped at the opportunity of this new role after leaving the table at the end of 2024, where he learned a lot with 10 years at the helm.
2: Like any charity or nonprofit, a big part of the job of ED at the Land Trust is fundraising, and certainly have lots of experience with that from the table. Also, HR and staff management, working with the board of directors, compliance with government regulations for charities, all of that is really quite transferable.
1: The MMLT oversees 4,200 acres of land, protecting and caring for donated forests, wetlands, wildlife habitat, and other natural spaces. A landmark piece of Lanark Village history has been badly damaged by fire. Grant Demme reports.
3: Firefighters were called to the historic Caldwell House on Hillier Street just after 6 o'clock Saturday night. Fire Chief Stephen Rothwell told us that flames were already showing from the rear of the nearly 180-year-old stone home when the crews arrived. Crews stopped the fire from spreading to neighboring properties. No one was home and no injuries were reported. The cause of the fire remains under investigation. In the newsroom, I'm Grant Demme.
1: As Grant said, the cause of the fire is still under investigation. Lanark County has won the 2026 Silver Chain Challenge. Nearly 400 participants logged more than 31,000 kilometers walking, running, and cycling in June, beating Renfrew County to claim this year's title. After 9 this morning, get the full local news rundown sent straight to your email. Sign up at lanarkleadstoday.ca. In sports, in World Cup action, Spain edged Portugal 1-0 and Belgium rolled past the United States 4-1. In Major League Baseball, the Blue Jays fell 10-1 to the San Francisco Giants. The two teams meet again tonight at 9:45. I'm Jessica Minnie with the news that keeps you connected to where you live. 88.1 MyFM 3-day weather, next.
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1: MyFM weather. Here's Lanark and Leeds' three-day forecast from the MyFM Weather Center. Sunny and hot today with a high of 30, feeling more like 34 with the Humidex, and a UV index at 8 or very high, and a low of 18 tonight. Tomorrow we'll see a mix of sun and cloud, a high of 30, feeling more like 36, the UV index sitting very high at 9, and a low of 19 tomorrow night. Thursday, we'll see a mix of sun and cloud with a chance of showers, high of 28 and a low of 17 Thursday night. I'm Jessica Minnie, 88.1 MyFM Lanark and Leeds, breaking in local news.

0: MyFM in the morning on your Tuesday with Jamie and Lorena. It's Chris in for Jamie for a few more weeks. Coming up, the five things we have learned thus far from the World Cup.
1: Celebrity birthdays also on the way. And even more important, just before eight, your birthdays, anniversaries, retirements, grads, divorces, whatever you want. Do you know, Chris, January is the month with the most divorces?
0: I did not know that, but probably stemming from maybe a bad Christmas. Here's Pink, Try on MyFM in the morning.

0: FM in the morning with Jamie and Lorena. Chris is in for Jamie. Happy Tuesday, everyone. The groundbreaking question of the day today: is a hot dog a sandwich?
1: Groundbreaking, eh?
0: Well, a little sarcastic.
1: Yeah, so let's talk about the moist buns that you like, Lorena. We had a couple of texters weighing in. One says, is your wiener in a bun? Again, a personal question on this Tuesday morning. It is a hot dog. If it is two wieners sliced lengthwise and put between two pieces of bread, that is a wiener sandwich. You don't say, I am having a hot dog sandwich. Again,
0: yeah,
1: I disagree.
0: I agree. And then the other text, Lorena and Chris, spelled my name right. I like this person. A hot dog could be both, yes and no. Yes, a sandwich with buns around the meat, and no, because you don't slice a hot dog like a sandwich. Okay, I half agree with you.
1: Fair enough. What do you think? 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
0: Olympic figure skater Michelle Kwan is getting a 4-6 from the birthday judges today.
1: Actress Georgia Fox turns 58 today. First, she was on ER, then CSI.
0: Yeah. Vonda Shepard is searching her soul tonight and celebrating her 63rd birthday. Her claim to fame was singing the theme song to Ally McBeal.
1: Jessica Hahn celebrates her 67th birthday today.
0: The Beatles drummer Ringo Starr turns 86 today.
1: And former Tonight Show bandleader Doc Severinsen turns 99 years young today. The World Cup of Soccer, the round of 16, wrapped up yesterday with two games. I will talk very briefly about Spain beating Portugal, and that's about it. 1-0. Also, Belgium beating the USA 4-1. So all three co-hosts out in the round of 16. Canada, Mexico, and the USA all gone in the round of 16. So down to the quarterfinals. Lorena, since you are such an avid watcher of the World Cup of Soccer, I figured we would look at top five things you've learned or I've learned about soccer at the World Cup. Are you ready?
0: Sounds good. Yeah.
1: Okay. So number five, players who receive red cards are guilty unless they're on your team.
0: Okay.
1: Are you gonna,
0: I get that.
1: Are you going to be able to react to any of this? Because I know that you watched so much of it.
0: Not really. Like, only the one with the foul thing.
1: This is good, because I love this part, being a sports broadcaster myself. Commentators can make a routine throw-in sound like a moon landing.
0: Yeah, they get pretty excited.
1: Yeah, they use so much descriptive words when they're doing play-by-play for soccer. It's fantastic. Oh. Instead of a great pass, it was a breathtaking delivery. Here's an example. You know what I mean? Players who drop to the ground in excruciating pain can suddenly get back up and run around if a foul is not called. That's one of the things I don't like about the game. And then the trainer brings that bottle of water out when the player's in excruciating pain, sprinkles the water on the leg, and all of a sudden, 100%, they're back to health. It's amazing. We call it the holy water. There are no refunds for a draw. You know what a draw is, right? It's a tie. Okay.
0: Oh, yeah.
1: And FIFA, who is the governing body of soccer, knows how to put the fee in FIFA. We, of course, know it's very expensive. It's My FM in the Morning on your Tuesday.

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1: Good morning, I'm Jessica Minnie. Time for What's Good in Lanark and Leeds, where we catch up with local newsmakers and people doing interesting things in the community.
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1: Here's Lanark and Leeds 3-day forecast from the MyFM Weather Center. Sunny and hot today with a high of 30, feeling more like 34 with the Humidex, and a UV index at 8 or very high, and a low of 18 tonight. Tomorrow we'll see a mix of sun and cloud, a high of 30, feeling more like 36, the UV index sitting very high at 9, and a low of 19 tomorrow night. Thursday, we'll see a mix of sun and cloud with a chance of showers, high of 28 and a low of 17 Thursday night. I'm Jessica Minnie, 88.1 MyFM Lanark and Leeds, breaking in local news.

0: Happy Tuesday, everyone. Thank you for joining us on MyFM in the morning. We had a great chat yesterday with Chris's cousin, Jason, who was at the World Cup game between Portugal and Croatia last week and had an absolute blast.
1: But yeah, listener reached out as well. Some of her family members were there too, and they shared some great pictures and their story with us. We will share it with you coming up.
0: Also, financially, was the World Cup worth it for Canada? After Manic Monday on a Tuesday, the Bengals on MyFM in the morning.

0: 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Here's what's happening in Lanark Leeds.
1: Good morning. I'm Jessica Minnie. Here's what's coming up over the next 48 hours. It's everything you need to know.
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Here's Lanark and Leeds 3-day forecast from the MyFM Weather Center. Sunny and hot today with a high of 30, feeling more like 34 with the Humidex, and a UV index at 8 or very high, and a low of 18 tonight. Tomorrow we'll see a mix of sun and cloud, a high of 30, feeling more like 36, the UV index sitting very high at 9, and a low of 19 tomorrow night. Thursday we'll see a mix of sun and cloud with a chance of showers, high of 28, and a low of 17 Thursday night. I'm Jessica Minnie, 88.1 MyFM Lanark and Leeds, breaking in local news.

0: MyFM in the Morning on your Tuesday with the Jamie and Lorena. It's Chris in for Jamie. We're talking about, is a hot dog a sandwich on this Tuesday morning? More texts come in. It's amazing how many people want to chat about hot dogs on a Tuesday morning. Yes, hot dogs and hamburgers are sandwiches. It's just like if you have a bun with meat, that's a sandwich too. Hey, somebody said exactly what I did. Thank you so much.
1: I think we're at 50-50 or so by now.
0: I think so.
1: Yeah, where half people are saying, yes, hot dogs are sandwiches, and half are saying, no, they're not, which is the correct answer, by the way. Roby is my brother. He's a wonderful older brother. He's always taking care of me. He's like, sweet guy. He's on his way, I don't know, to Texas or something for some meeting, but he still sent us a pun this morning. He always takes care of us too. When one door closes, he says, another one opens. Other than that, it's a good car. Here's Bon Jovi, It's My Life on MyFM in the Morning.

0: 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Good morning. Hope you're off to a fantastic start today. It's a Chris in for Jamie. Every Tuesday, the Civitan Clubs of Perth, Smiths Falls, Carlton Place, Lanark, and Elmont are your hosts every Tuesday night for Civitan Radio Bingo on 88.1 MyFM. 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
0: Leadoff hitter today. Want to wish a happy birthday to a young man that I work at a racetrack with, and I have worked with him for the last few years, Chris Koulos. Having a birthday today, 40th birthday. Happy birthday, sir. Thank you for all the work that you do.
1: Ah, big birthday. Also a big birthday, happy 90th birthday to Helen Hoskin today. Wishing you a day full of fun, love, and laughter from your family and friends. We love you so much.
0: Happy birthday, Bonnie. Enjoy your special day from James, Marie, Angela, Paul, and Marilyn. Don't forget Oreo, Rufus, and Minnie.
1: Aww. Happy 19th birthday today. This text came in to my grandson, Logan Hannah. Love, Nan.
0: And a couple of late birthdays from yesterday. I want to wish my friends Donnie and Ronnie Gordon a happy birthday today. Party hardy, boys. Thank you from Steve Barber.
1: And I want to wish my daughter a happy 24th birthday. This was on July 4th. Love, Mom and Addison. Make special days even more special. 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
1: Good morning, I'm Jessica Minnie. Sunny conditions today with highs in the late 30s with the Humidex. Here's what's happening in Lanark and Leeds. A landmark piece of Lanark Village history has been badly damaged in a fire. Grant Demme reports.
2: Firefighters were called to the historic Caldwell House on Hillier Street just after 6 o'clock Saturday night. Fire Chief Stephen Rothwell told us that flames were already showing from the rear of the nearly 180-year-old stone home when the crews arrived. Crews stopped the fire from spreading to neighboring properties. No one was home and no injuries were reported. The cause of the fire remains under investigation. In the newsroom, I'm Grant Demme.
1: As previously stated, the cause of the fire is still under investigation. Smiths Falls Mayor Sean Panko says local policing is expensive, but he believes it continues to provide strong value for the town. He says recent budget increases helped reduce pressure on officers, support recruitment, and make sure the service can respond when several calls happen at once.
3: But I think our community appreciates the volume of service we have, the quality of policing that we have, and thus far it's certainly been well worth the investment. I appreciate it's expensive. There's no question it's expensive, but does it provide us with the value for the dollar?
1: Panko says having officers close to home helps keep the community protected during collisions, domestic calls, and other emergencies. Four people are facing cocaine trafficking charges after an OPP investigation in Lanark County. Police executed a search warrant and stopped a vehicle on Highway 7 Friday morning, where they say officers seized suspected cocaine, cash, and drug trafficking items. Four Mississippi Mill area residents have been charged. The allegations have not been proven in court. After 9 this morning, get the full local news rundown sent straight to your email. 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In sports, in World Cup action, Spain edged Portugal 1-0, and Belgium rolled past the United States 4-1. In Major League Baseball, the Blue Jays fell 10-1 to the San Francisco Giants. The two teams meet again tonight at 9:45. I'm Jessica Minnie with the news that keeps you connected to where you live. 88.1 MyFM 3-day weather, next.
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1: MyFM weather. Here's Lanark and Leeds' three-day forecast from the MyFM Weather Center. Sunny and hot today with a high of 30, feeling more like 34 with the Humidex, and a UV index at 8 or very high, and a low of 18 tonight. Tomorrow we'll see a mix of sun and cloud, a high of 30, feeling more like 36, the UV index sitting very high at 9, and a low of 19 tomorrow night. Thursday we'll see a mix of sun and cloud with a chance of showers, high of 28, and a low of 17 Thursday night. I'm Jessica Minnie, 88.1 MyFM Lanark and Leeds, breaking in local news.

MyFM in the morning with the Jamie and Lorena. It's Chris in for Jamie. Don't forget to continue to get your texts in. Is a hot dog a sandwich? We're talking about that all morning long, apparently. Coming up, the good, the bad, and the really weird, including where a family's furniture ended up during a move. After Walk the Moon, Shut Up and Dance on MyFM in the morning.

0: Good Tuesday morning, everyone. Welcome into MyFM in the morning. The good, the bad, and the weird on your Tuesday morning. Also weird could be the conversation we're having this morning about whether a hot dog is a sandwich or not. Mm-hmm. 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
1: Canada's first WNBA franchise at Toronto Temple will be the focus of a new four-part ESPN documentary series called Setting the Temple. I love it. The series will take viewers behind the scenes as the team's leadership builds the organization from the ground up, featuring executive producers including Ryan Reynolds and Serena Williams. A release date has not yet been announced, but the show promises an inside look at the decisions, challenges, and vision behind launching Canada's first WNBA team.
0: Very cool. A family relocating from Ohio to Florida got the shock of their lives when they discovered their belongings were not moving on a moving truck. They were not on it. They were showing up in an online auction. Caitlin Bales and her husband hired a moving company to transport and temporarily store everything they owned while they completed their move. Instead, just 2 weeks later, a friend spotted what appeared to be their child's bed listed for sale online. The family soon learned that the storage unit holding their possessions had somehow been auctioned off, sending everything from family heirlooms and childhood photos and musical instruments into the hands of a liquidation company. After the story gained media attention, the liquidation company paused the auction and said it wants to help return as many items as possible. And they're working on that. Jeez.
1: Wow, that is a story in itself. And an ordinary attempt to buy a cheap piece of land at a 2021 sheriff's auction left Jason Fontleroy with a major property headache. After placing a successful $5,000 bid in what he thought was a vacant lot in Trenton, Ohio, paperwork revealed he actually purchased an entire private street. The thoroughfare known as Bloomfield Court serves five occupied homes whose owner suddenly relied on Fontleroy for road maintenance. To fix the bizarre situation, the city moved to take the road back through eminent domain to convert it to a public street. However, the process stalled as Fontleroy and city officials locked horns over a fair financial valuation of the land. Years after the accidental purchase, both sides remain at odds over the ultimate price of the mistaken thoroughfare. Wow. You picked some good stories for us to talk about today, Lorena.
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1: Good morning, I'm Jessica Minnie. 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
3: 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Good morning, I'm Grant Demme. 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
1: Here's Lanark and Leeds 3-day forecast from the MyFM Weather Center. Sunny and hot today with a high of 30, feeling more like 34 with the Humidex, and a UV index at 8 or very high, and a low of 18 tonight. Tomorrow we'll see a mix of sun and cloud, a high of 30, feeling more like 36, the UV index sitting very high at 9, and a low of 19 tomorrow night. Thursday, we'll see a mix of sun and cloud with a chance of showers, high of 28 and a low of 17 Thursday night. I'm Jessica Minnie, 88.1 MyFM Lanark and Leeds, breaking in local news.

0: My FM in the morning with Jamie and Lorena. Chris is in for Jamie. Coming up, we will talk more about hot dogs. Are they a sandwich? Are they a hot dog? What's the difference? Does anyone care? A lot of people seem to care, don't they, Chris?
1: Yeah, absolutely. It's a good thing I'm right that it is a sandwich. July is one big month for sports. For you sports fans out there, I might be one. World Cup, Wimbledon, golf, NASCAR, Tour de France, which started last weekend. Baseball's All-Star Game in Philadelphia is 1 week from today. So it's a big month for sports fans.
0: Yeah, it sure is. Also interesting this morning, according to a study, getting people to laugh is the trick to getting people at work to tell you secrets or gossip.
1: A study suggests if you have trouble going to sleep, you should try wearing sunglasses about an hour and a half before bedtime. I did not know that.
0: Yeah. No, this is where I'm confused, and I'm easily confused. We all know this. Do you wear them and then you take them off? Or you got to wear them for an hour and a half straight, right? Is that what that means?
1: I think so. I'm not sure.
0: Yeah, it wouldn't just be temporarily put them on and then take them off.
1: Don't forget to text us. We want to know, is hot dog a sandwich? Text us. Let us know your answer. After I Want to Dance with Somebody, it's Whitney on My FM in the Morning.

0: MyFM in the morning on your Tuesday with Jamie and Lorena. It's Chris in for Jamie for another less than 3 weeks. Good morning, Lorena. How are you? It's a Tuesday.
1: Hi. I am very good. Yep. Coffee's flowing, you know, up and at 'em. So I'm doing all right. A little warm in here today, don't you find?
0: Yeah, it's going to be warm in many parts of the province, outside, and if your air conditioning is not working, inside. Big time.
1: Yes. Well, the GOAT of competitive eating, Joey Chestnut, added another trophy to the mantle this past weekend with his 18th win at the Nathan's July 4th hot dog eating contest. Chestnut threw back 66 hot dogs in just 10 minutes, 15 more hot dogs than the runner-up in that time frame. Honestly, okay, Chris, think about it. How many hot dogs can you eat? In 10 minutes, we'll see.
0: Honestly, Lorena, I can't believe you asked me that question. What if I asked you that question? Wouldn't you take that wrong? I can't believe he's asking me that. I can eat 2 hot dogs in an hour. I'll say that.
1: In an hour?
0: Just to be safe. What? I'm just saying it to be safe. I could probably eat more, but I'm going to say 2 because people are listening.
1: I could eat 3 in 10 minutes. I could eat 3 at least in 10 minutes.
0: In 10 minutes? Yeah, I'll do a pair. Again, to be safe.
1: Okay, well, I like my hot dogs, especially if the bun is nice and, you know, kind of moist. Oh, no, that's the wrong word to use.
0: Let's move on.
1: Heated. You know, it's kind of soft. Yeah. Oh, I love that. Well, so far in his career, Joey Chestnut has eaten 1,284 and a half hot dogs. Our thoughts are with him and his digestive system this week, for sure.
0: So this news got us thinking about hot dogs, of course, and soft buns, according to Lorena, apparently. We found this story. A husband and wife from Asheville, North Carolina, are recreating hot dog-style signature sandwiches from every state. Maddie and JD document their project on TikTok featuring regional dishes like Arizona's Sonora-style bacon-wrapped hot dog. Mmm, that sounds good. South Carolina's bird dog, Seattle's cream cheese-topped hot dog. Their work centers on the debate over whether a hot dog counts as a sandwich, which they say reflects nostalgia and local food pride.
2: I mean, we do consider a hot dog a sandwich.
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0: So what do you think? Is a hot dog a sandwich or just a hot dog? 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

0: 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Here's what's happening in Lanark Leeds.
1: Good morning. I'm Jessica Minnie. Here's what's coming up over the next 48 hours. It's everything you need to know.
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Here's Lanark and Leeds three-day forecast from the MyFM Weather Center. Sunny and hot today with a high of 30, feeling more like 34 with the humidex, and a UV index at 8 or very high, and a low of 18 tonight. Tomorrow we'll see a mix of sun and cloud, a high of 30, feeling more like 36, the UV index sitting very high at 9, and a low of 19 tomorrow night. Thursday we'll see a mix of sun and cloud with a chance of showers, high of 28, and a low of 17 Thursday night. I'm Jessica Minnie, 88.1 MyFM Lanark and Leeds, breaking in local news.

0: if you're having a hot dog for breakfast, my goodness, kudos to you. Maybe not a nutritionist's choice, but is a hot dog a sandwich? That's our question of the day today. Shoot us a text with your answer at 855-WIN-MY-FM. Another one just came in here, Chris. Is a hot dog a sandwich? My daughter says no. It's more like a taco.
1: Today is a day of rock and roll, Global Forgiveness Day, and I forgive Lorena for having the incorrect opinion of a hot dog. A dive bar day, World Chocolate Day, Macaroni Day, Strawberry Sunday Day, that sounds delicious as well. Father-daughter take a walk day as well. Coming up, some entertainment news, including how impressive Adam Sandler seemed to be as a wedding officiant this past weekend. Right after NSYNC, little boy band action for you, tearing up my heart. My FM in the morning. It's 10.

0: YFM in the morning with Jamie and Lorena. It's Kristen for Jamie. We have local news coming up top of the hour. Let's check in with some entertainment news this morning. During his recent appearance on CNN, Kansas City Chiefs coach Andy Reid revealed the marriage advice officiant Adam Sandler gave at Taylor Swift and Travis Kelce's wedding this past weekend at MSG. Reid praised Sandler's phenomenal blend of humor and sensitivity.
1: What will you most remember about the wedding?
2: Well, that's a good question. I would probably tell you Adam Sandler doing a phenomenal job with the vows. or the ceremony, and just how he went about bringing a little bit of humor, but also some sensitivity to the to what was going on to, again, a lot of different types of people. Mm-hmm. From a lot of different types of worlds there, mm-hmm. and bringing them all together.
1: Oh, yeah. And you've been married for, what, 45 years, I understand, to your wife? I mean, if you were to give, you know, advice to Taylor and Travis, what kind of advice would you give them for longevity and happiness?
2: I thought Adam said it well. Kiss every chance you have, every day. So whether you're going to bed or going to work or, you know, wherever, whenever you're, go ahead and kiss her.
3: I absolutely love that advice, too. Mm-hmm. I think that is so, so important. Mm-hmm. Yeah. So that was Kansas City Chiefs coach Andy Reid. Some other entertainment stories we're following for you this morning. Bath and Body Works has launched a fruit fusion body care and fragrance line with Hilary Duff serving as brand ambassador and creative partner. Love that lady.
0: King Charles had offered former Prince Harry, I love how they're saying former Prince Harry, the chance to stay at Buckingham Palace during his upcoming visit, but now has rescinded the invitation, apparently because he took too long to respond. How about drama from across the pond?
3: I love it. You know what? If people don't respond to my text right away, not right away, even within half a day, you know what? I'm moving on to the next person for plans or whatever. Watch for the movie Misaligned and you'll see Tilly Norwood making her big screen debut. Where the controversy kicks in is that she is completely AI generated actress. So watch for her.
0: Unbelievable, Tilly. How AI has just tidal waved into society over the last couple of years. Anne Hathaway was glowing in chic maternity clothes this week at the London premiere of her next film. It's called The Odyssey. That will be her third child.
3: Minions and Monsters, the seventh film in the Despicable Me franchise, earned $36.4 million at the North American box office over the weekend. It edged out Toy Story 5, but paled in comparison with the other Minion movie openings. This is MyFM in the morning.

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1: Good morning, I'm Jessica Minnie. Sunny conditions today with highs in the late 30s with the Humidex. Here's what's happening in Lanark and Leeds. Ramsey Hart is learning the ropes while relying on his experience as the new executive director of the Mississippi Madawaska Land Trust. The longtime ED of the Table Community Food Center's background is actually in conservation and jumped at the opportunity of this new role after leaving the Table at the end of 2024, where he learned a lot with 10 years at the helm.
2: Like any charity or nonprofit, a big part of the job of ED at the Land Trust is fundraising, and certainly have lots of experience with that from the Table. Also HR and staff management, working with the board of directors, compliance with government regulations for charities, all of that is really quite transferable.
1: The MM

0: NLT oversees 4,200 acres of land, protecting and caring for donated forests, wetlands, wildlife habitat, and other natural spaces. A landmark piece of Lanark Village history has been badly damaged by fire. Grant Demme reports.
1: Firefighters were called to the historic Caldwell House on Hillier Street just after 6 o'clock Saturday night. Fire Chief Stephen Rothwell told us that flames were already showing from the rear of the nearly 180-year-old stone home when the crews arrived. Crews stopped the fire from spreading to neighboring properties. No one was home and no injuries were reported. The cause of the fire remains under investigation. In the newsroom, I'm Grant Demme.
0: As Grant said, the cause of the fire is still under investigation. Lanark County has won the 2026 Silver Chain Challenge. Nearly 400 participants logged more than 31,000 kilometers walking, running, and cycling in June, beating Renfrew County to claim this year's title. After 9 this morning, get the full local news rundown sent straight to your email. Sign up at lanarkleadstoday.ca. In sports, in World Cup action, Spain edged Portugal 1-0, and Belgium rolled past the United States 4-1. In Major League Baseball, the Blue Jays fell 10-1 to the San Francisco Giants. The two teams meet again tonight at 9:45. I'm Jessica Minnie with the news that keeps you connected to where you live. 88.1 MyFM 3-day weather, next.
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0: Here's Lanark and Leeds 3-day forecast from the MyFM Weather Center. Sunny and hot today with a high of 30, feeling more like 34 with the humidex, and a UV index at 8 or very high, and a low of 18 tonight. Tomorrow we'll see a mix of sun and cloud, a high of 30, feeling more like 36, the UV index sitting very high at 9, and a low of 19 tomorrow night. Thursday we'll see a mix of sun and cloud with a chance of showers, high of 28, and a low of 17 Thursday night. I'm Jessica Minnie, 88.1 MyFM Lanark and Leeds, breaking in local news.

0: so much for joining us this morning on MyFM in the morning. And thanks to all the texters. Another one here, Chris, from Luke. This really made me think, because we're asking people, is a hot dog a sandwich or is it just a hot dog? Luke thinks it's a sub. He says, did you happen to see that Subway has hot dogs now? So hot dogs are actually a small sub, not a sandwich.
1: Hashtag throw the wrench in to the conversation. 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Olympic figure skater Michelle Kwan is 46.
0: Actress Georgia Fox turns 58 today. She was on ER and CSI.
1: Vonda Shepard, who sang the theme song to Ally McBeal, she's 63.
0: Jessica Hahn is 67 years old today.
1: Ringo Starr, drummer for the Beatles, of course, 86.
0: And former Tonight Show band leader Doc Severinsen turns 99 years old today.
1: Well, it wasn't a birthday. It was a gender reveal party that Wilbur the cat crashed the other day. More about colorful Wilbur after Taylor Swift. Or should we say Mrs. Kelsey? Oh. What would it be, Lorena?
0: I don't know how they worked their names out. Just like everything about that wedding.
1: Absolutely.
0: Who knows?
1: Here's Taylor, the fate of Ophelia, MyFM in the morning.

0: 9FM in the morning on your Tuesday with Jamie and Lorena. It's a Kristen for Jamie. Hope you're off to a great start. Thank you for starting your Tuesday right here with us. And I guess time for some animal tales on this Tuesday, Lorena.
1: Oh, we know how much I love these. Do you love them too, Chris?
0: They're getting to me in a positive manner, which I cannot say for Roby's pun of the day. So I'm good with animal tales.
1: Okay, good. Well, one curious cat apparently couldn't resist crashing the neighborhood's latest gender reveal party and came home looking like a giant blue cotton ball. Sophie Jenkin was stunned when her 2-year-old tabby Wilbur, who's a girl, by the way, wandered back home sporting a bright blue coat. At first, she feared someone had deliberately sprayed or painted the cat. But after posting photos on Facebook, the mystery was quickly solved.
0: A neighbor admitted to hosting a gender reveal party a few doors away where children kicked soccer balls filled with blue cornstarch to announce they were having a boy. Sometime after the celebration, Wilbur apparently decided the leftover powder made a perfect place to roll around. Relieved that the blue coloring was harmless cornstarch and not paint or chemicals, Sophie gave the adventurous feline a few baths until the tabby returned to her normal color.
1: Oh, Wilbur, the unusual incident amused both neighbors, with the expectant mom saying the surprise blue cat made the party even more memorable than the gender reveal itself. As for Wilbur, the accidental party crasher is back to her usual appearance, though she may have earned a reputation as the neighborhood's most colorful gate crasher. This is MyFM in the morning.

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1: Good morning, I'm Jessica Minnie. Time for What's Good in Lanark and Leeds, where we catch up with local newsmakers and people doing interesting things in the community.
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Here's Lanark and Leeds 3-day forecast from the MyFM Weather Center. Sunny and hot today with a high of 30, feeling more like 34 with the Humidex, and a UV index at 8 or very high, and a low of 18 tonight. Tomorrow we'll see a mix of sun and cloud, a high of 30, feeling more like 36, the UV index sitting very high at 9, and a low of 19 tomorrow night. Thursday we'll see a mix of sun and cloud with a chance of showers, high of 28, and a low of 17 Thursday night. I'm Jessica Minnie, 88.1 MyFM Lanark and Leeds, breaking in local news.

0: My FM in the Morning with the Jamie and Lorena on your Tuesday. It's Chris in for Jamie. Welcome to the show. World Cup, second last day of the round of 16 yesterday. Belgium eliminating the U.S. 4-1. Spain eliminating Portugal. Dun, dun, dun. 1-0. So the last day of the round of 16 goes today. Argentina, Egypt at noon. Switzerland, Colombia kickoff at 4 in the afternoon.
1: Okay. We've been asking you this morning, is a hot dog a sandwich? And I'd say we're split 50-50. Is some texter here saying, is your wiener in a bun? That is a hot dog. If it's two wieners sliced lengthwise and put between two pieces of a bread, yes, we used to do that when we didn't have hot dog buns in the house, that's a wiener sandwich. You don't say I'm having a hot dog sandwich, do you?
0: All I know is that there's too much talk on this Tuesday morning of moist buns and wieners and buns and stuff like that.
1: What day of the week is better for that kind of talk?
0: Probably a Friday. Then we can have the weekend to kind of debunk everything. Simple, stupid ways to eat less, according to Men's Health Magazine, right after Christina Aguilera, Genie in a Bottle, on my FM.

0: Yeah.
1: My FM in the morning on a Tuesday morning. You got Chris and Lorena. Chris is in for Jamie. Jamie will be back in about 2.5 weeks.
2: Okay, so we're going to talk about eating less. And, you know, a lot of people struggle. I'll admit, I struggle sometimes with eating less. Some stupid, simple ways to eat less on this Tuesday morning. We got this from Men's Health. It's not easy being green, but it can be easy to be lean. Here's how. First of all, Lorena, grin yourself thin. To maintain a healthy weight, do something to make yourself smile. Scientists in Brazil say serotonin, the happy hormone, reduces appetite, and higher levels of it make you more likely to burn fat. I did not know that, so that's an interesting fact.
1: So my FM in the morning could help you stay thin, folks. Yay!
2: Yeah, okay.
1: It's not helping me much yet. Crack some nuts, folks. In an Eastern Illinois University study, people who were given shelled pistachios ate 211 calories worth, while those who had the in-shell variety, the ones you have to crack open and do all the work yourself, consumed only 125 calories in the same sitting.
2: Put a fork in it. Your non-dominant hand, that is, you'll be more mindful of what you are eating and probably end up consuming less. Using chopsticks works too, especially if you are not a pro. Just have plenty of napkins on hand. I heard about the non-dominant hand. I personally can't use chopsticks, but I did know about the theory of using the non-dominant hand. I did hear that.
1: Yeah, just don't do it on a first date. You're going to look like an idiot.
2: Yeah, don't talk about wieners and hot dogs and cracking some nuts either, because that doesn't go well.
1: Be an early bird, apparently. Here's another bit of advice. Late risers not only eat more calories, almost 200 more at dinner and another almost 400 after 8 p.m., but also eat more unhealthily than those who wake up around 8 a.m., according to this study.
2: And eat with a woman. That's right. Men consume 37% less when they eat with a wife or girlfriend than when they dine out with their buddies, according to researchers at the State University of New York at Buffalo. And I would agree with that. I honestly, yeah. I 100% agree with that.
1: See, I like seeing a guy with a good, healthy appetite. And he was eating a lot. It makes it look like I'm eating less. So he can eat all he wants.
2: From a guy's perspective, especially on a first date or whatnot, some guys just don't want to portray themselves as
1: pigs.
2: Can you say that?
1: I just did.
2: You did. Let's go to commercial.
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0: 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Here's what's coming up over the next 48 hours. It's everything you need to know.
1: Some of the strongest community traditions this week are the ones that bring people together. Whether you're hoping to meet someone new, test your luck, or just enjoy a summer evening. 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Every card sold helps support community programs across Perth, Smiths Falls, Carlton Place, Lanark, and Elmont, so we're playing for more than just the jackpot. And Wednesday offers a few different ways to spend the day. 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Then tomorrow night, the banks of the Tay River come alive with Tunes on the Tay, an outdoor music series welcoming everyone from seasoned performers to first-timers.
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0: Here's Lanark and Leeds three-day forecast from the MyFM Weather Center. Sunny and hot today with a high of 30, feeling more like 34 with the Humidex, and a UV index at 8 or very high, and a low of 18 tonight. Tomorrow we'll see a mix of sun and cloud, a high of 30, feeling more like 36, the UV index sitting very high at 9, and a low of 19 tomorrow night. Thursday we'll see a mix of sun and cloud with a chance of showers, high of 28, and a low of 17 Thursday night. I'm Jessica Minnie, 88.1 MyFM Lanark and Leeds, breaking in local news.

Lanark Leeds, 88.1 MyFM. Good morning. It's a Chris in for Jamie. Coming up Thursday, Carlton Place Museum offering a river walk guided tour in partnership with the Beckwith Heritage Museum. Starting at the museum at 267 Edmund Street, participants will explore the community's industrial history along the Mississippi River and MacArthur Island. 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Starting at the museum, the Carlton Place and Beckwith Heritage Museum River Walk Guided Tour. 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

0: MyFM in the Morning with Jamie and Lorena on a very fun Tuesday. It's Chris in for Jamie for the next about 3 weeks. And four things we learned on MyFM in the Morning today. We give the last word of the day on our topic, is a hot dog a sandwich, to Diana, who texted in. She says, sandwich or not, as long as it has the right ketchup, mustard, relish, and anything else, call whatever you want. It's a great day. Absolutely. I might even throw a little mayo in there as well.
1: No, raw onion.
0: Yes, I'm on board with that.
1: Mm-hmm. And I did a little tally. It is not scientific in any way, as nothing really is on MyFM in the Morning. But hot dog wins out over sandwich from our texters this morning, Chris. So I am the wiener.
0: Well, you said it. I didn't. A couple of things we learned about soccer. Thanks to the World Cup, players who drop to the ground in excruciating pain can suddenly get back up and run around if a foul is not called. And commentators can make a routine throw-in sound like a moon landing. What a breathtaking delivery.
1: Watch for the movie Misaligned, and you'll see Tilly Norwood making her big screen debut. Where the controversy kicks in is that she is a completely AI-generated actress. So we learned that too. And Roby's pun of the day. Roby's my brother, if you didn't know. When one door closes, Roby says, another one opens. Ah, other than that, it is a good car.

0: a.m. at work. That was old school love. And before that, Smash Mouth, Walking on the Sun, which is what some of this summer has felt like so far. Some Jawas tried to sell me a couple of droids the other day. But summer, winter, we're always at the mercy of the weather. And film productions are no different. And with all the big film releases, the Hollywood blockbusters for the summer, looking to next week, they will release The Odyssey. Christopher Nolan's massive opus, The Odyssey. This is going to be a really big scoping movie. But again, even while they're filming this movie, they ran into some trouble because of the weather. Lots of movies have had this happen to them. But Tom Holland, who's starring in The Odyssey, said they had to pause shooting because of a cartoonish rainbow in a pivotal shot. He's coming in or out of a castle, a really big scene, and there's this giant rainbow in the sky.
1: Look at it. Double rainbow. Surprise.
0: Usually we'd enjoy seeing a rainbow, but Tom Holland said it looked like something out of My Little Pony. Not exactly the grand scope of The Odyssey that Christopher Nolan was going for. They just had the premiere in London for The Odyssey. Anne Hathaway was there in her maternity clothes. She's expecting her third child. It's a stacked cast and it hits the theaters here next week. No rainbows included. But again, you can't fight the weather. And you can't fight this feeling. We've got REO Speedwagon up next on MyFM.
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1: From the MyFM News Center, one of Lanark Village's oldest homes was damaged in a weekend fire. Grant Demme has more at noon. Miss what's good this morning? Head to lanarkleedstoday.ca to find out how one unique garden tour is opening doors for local women to pursue their educational dreams. Truck drivers will need to use a different route during an overnight closure in Perth. Wilson Street West will be closed between Sunset Boulevard, Harris Street South, and Mary Street from 7 tonight until 7 a.m. tomorrow. The town says truck traffic will be diverted to Drummond Street West between Highway 7 and North Street. Everything that matters in Lanark and Leeds. 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
1: Here's Lanark and Leeds three-day forecast from the MyFM Weather Center. Sunny and hot today with a high of 30, feeling more like 34 with the Humidex, and a UV index at 8 or very high, and a low of 18 tonight. Tomorrow we'll see a mix of sun and cloud, a high of 30, feeling more like 36, the UV index sitting very high at 9, and a low of 19 tomorrow night. Thursday we'll see a mix of sun and cloud with a chance of showers, high of 28, and a low of 17 Thursday night. I'm Jessica Minnie, 88.1 MyFM Lanark and Leeds, breaking in local news.

0: Sarah McLachlan and a live version of her hit Ice Cream on MyFM. Smack dab on National Strawberry Sundae Day. If you needed a sign to have some ice cream, that's your combo right there. But if you're like me and you prefer savory to sweet, you're probably a garlic fan. And a British gardener just broke two Guinness World Records with his summer harvest. Graham Barrett claimed these two world records with his 2026 summer crop. His elephant garlic bulb weighed 3 pounds and 13.7 ounces, the diameter 7.5 inches. That is the record for the heaviest elephant garlic. And you know how irritating it is to peel garlic already? That one would be a real pain. Trying to get the skin off, give it a good smash with the knife. And the same day, his Swedish heirloom snow pea, weighing 0.98 ounces, was declared the world's heaviest. The heaviest pea. These aren't his first records. Last year, he won for heaviest loofah at 6 pounds, 3.5 ounces, and the longest pea pod at 7 inches. I still can't get my mind off this giant garlic. 3 pounds and 13.7 ounces? I can smell it from here.
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0: Looking back on this past weekend's 4th of July celebrations, we're going to be talking about why fireworks and airplanes don't mix. That's coming up in the next hour. For now, we'll leave you with music from Billie Eilish, Shania Twain, and more to get closer to the top of the hour.

0: Santana, Chad Kroeger, Why Don't You and I on MyFM. Sheryl Crow before that. And coming up, music from Survivor, Eye of the Tiger. Adam Weeks here, and I think Eye of the Tiger is one of those songs you'd hear played on radios around on the 4th of July weekend. One of those pump-up tunes. And down in the States, they like to get pumped up on the 4th of July. Unfortunately, sometimes fireworks can be problematic. We all know this. But this past weekend, a Delta Airlines flight was struck by a firework. It was approaching the Chicago Midway International Airport on the 4th of July. There's an FAA investigation now. The crew described a big bang. The pilot radioed the tower, saying, "Tower, we just had a firework hit our plane. We're continuing." They didn't declare an emergency. They landed safely. And the post-flight inspection found no damage. Passengers were never in any immediate danger. But the federal regulators are now reviewing the incident. And you've got to hope that there's nobody down there intentionally aiming fireworks at airplanes. But even unintentionally, I'm thinking if you live near the airport, maybe do the fireworks show at a friend's house across town. That's just me. The day rolls on, though, and we'll get into Survivor's Eye of the Tiger right after a break and a look at what's going on with lots of events happening around the area now that we're into July on MyFM.
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1: From the MyFM News Center, at noon, emergency crews responded after fire broke out at the historic Caldwell House in Lanark Village. 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Today featuring Tunes on the Tay, bringing free live music to Perth every Wednesday evening. Truck drivers will need to use a different route during an overnight closure in Perth. Wilson Street West will be closed between Sunset Boulevard, Harris Street South, and Mary Street from 7 tonight until 7 a.m. tomorrow. The town says truck traffic will be diverted to Drummond Street West between Highway 7 and North Street. Everything that matters in Lanark and Leeds. 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
1: Here's Lanark and Leeds three-day forecast from the MyFM Weather Center. Sunny and hot today with a high of 30, feeling more like 34 with the Humidex, and a UV index at 8 or very high, and a low of 18 tonight. Tomorrow we'll see a mix of sun and cloud, a high of 30, feeling more like 36, the UV index sitting very high at 9, and a low of 19 tomorrow night. Thursday we'll see a mix of sun and cloud with a chance of showers, high of 28, and a low of 17 Thursday night. I'm Jessica Minnie, 88.1 MyFM Lanark and Leeds, breaking in local news.

0: Lanark Leeds 88.1 MyFM. We've got Christmas in July coming up. It's a fundraiser to support the Smiths Falls Special Olympics. 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
0: Laura Earle will be in to keep your Tuesday going right after 12 o'clock. And, of course, at noon, we'll duck into the MyFM newsroom and see what is going on. Adam Weeks finished for the day. I'll be back in tomorrow, halfway through to the weekend on a Wednesday morning at 10.

0: 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Here's what's happening in Lanark Leeds.
1: Sunny and clear skies with a daytime high of 30 with a humidex of 37. Good afternoon, I'm Grant Demi. Here's what's happening in Lanark and Leeds. Smiths Falls Mayor Sean Panko says keeping a local police service gives the town an important advantage when crime occurs. Panko, who spent nearly 12 years on the police services board, says officers who know the community can recognize patterns and understand local concerns more quickly.
2: When crime does happen, quite frequently they tend to know who that person may be or people may be. Right? They tend to be repeat. And when you have the officers in the community who have been here for a long period of time, they see pattern.
1: He says that local knowledge helps the police service respond with context, experience, and consistency. The Canadian Federation of University Women Perth and District is bringing back its third annual Home and Garden Tour Saturday from 9 until 4 in Perth. CFUW member Margaret White says the fundraiser supports education awards for young women pursuing post-secondary goals.
3: In the first year, we raised about $19,000. In the second year, we raised about $27,000. And this year, we're hoping to exceed that.
1: Tickets are $35 through Tickets Please and select local retailers. Hear the full interview with our Linda Dow at LanarkLeedsToday.ca. And bragging rights go to Lanark County after winning this year's Silver Chain Challenge. A total of 378 participants walked, ran, and cycled more than 31,000 kilometers to secure the title. In sports, Kyle Lowry has officially signed a one-day contract to retire as a Toronto Raptor. Lowry won a championship in 2019 across his 7 seasons in Toronto and 20-year career. The Blue Jays continue their series in San Francisco tonight after losing the opener 10-1. And Claude Giroux is reportedly rejoining the Ottawa Senators after testing the free agent market. The 2026-27 season would be the veteran forward's 5th with his hometown team. I'm Grant Demi with the news that keeps you connected to where you live. Your 3-day weather is next.
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2: Here's your three-day forecast from the MyFM Weather Center. Sunny and clear skies throughout the rest of the afternoon with a daytime high of 30 and a humidex of 37. Clear skies tonight with a low of 18. A mix of sun and cloud Wednesday with a high of 30 and a humidex of 36, a low of 19 in the evening. And a mix of sun and cloud Thursday, a high of 28. 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

0: time in this three-hour show to cover the reactions to the U.S. losing to Belgium in the World Cup. So let's talk World Cup IKEA. It's Laura. This is MyFM, your at work and at home station. Am I the only person who did not know that IKEA Canada has been using dinnerware, towels, furniture, and other products to recreate flags of the World Cup teams? They have used IKEA goods and arranged them to create vignettes of 18 different flags. For example, the Brazilian flag recreation used a yellow outdoor table sitting on a green high pile rug with a candle laid across a blue bowl on top of the table. The company has said they not only wanted to celebrate the World Cup, but wanted to, in part, celebrate the diversity of our own country here in Canada. It's really cool. You should try and take a look. Coming up next, speaking of really cool, Dolly Parton is going to Broadway.
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0: Queen of Nashville is heading to the Big Apple. It's Laura. This is MyFM. You're at work and at home station. It was announced today that Dolly, a true original musical, is going to begin previews 5 months from today at Broadway's St. James Theater. The show will officially open on Parton's 81st birthday this coming January 19th. She said in a statement that, quote, "My whole life has been a musical, a grand old opera, really, and I can't wait to present it to you on Broadway. I hope you enjoy watching it as much as I enjoyed living it." Now, the musical did have its premiere last summer in Nashville, telling the story of Dolly Parton in her own words and songs. Some of her hits included in the show, I Will Always Love You, Jolene, and Coat of Many Colors, and of course, 9 to 5. Tickets for Dolly, a True Original Musical, go on sale tomorrow. Coming up next, a beloved Toronto sports star is coming back to the city to retire.
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6: Here's your three-day forecast from the MyFM Weather Center. Sunny and clear skies throughout the rest of the afternoon with a daytime high of 30 and a humidex of 37. Clear skies tonight with a low of 18. A mix of sun and cloud Wednesday with a high of 30 and a humidex of 36, a low of 19 in the evening. And a mix of sun and cloud Thursday, a high of 28. I'm Grant Demme, 88.1 MyFM, Lanark and Leeds Breaking and Local News.

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1: There's nothing like having your retirement press conference interrupted by one of your team's other great players wishing you well. It's Laura. This is MyFM at Work. Former Toronto Raptor Kyle Lowry is coming back to the city he considers home to end his basketball career. The announcement was made this morning at a press conference that the Raptors legend was going to sign a one-day contract with the team to make it happen. Lowry's number 7 is going to join the only other retired jersey in the arena rafters, Vince Carter's number 15, and Vince FaceTimed Lowry during the press conference to sing his praises and congratulate him and wish him well. Lowry wraps up a 20-year career, including an NBA championship with the Raptors in 2019. There will be a fan celebration for him coming up on September 19th. Coming up next, when that one friend comes to visit and they wreck everything.

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That's happening in Tasmania right now. I will have the details and later in the show. I think Prince Harry's ready to call it quits on his UK visit that just literally started.

0: that one friend who comes around every few years, and when they visit, it's chaos? Well, in southern Tasmania, that friend's name is Neil the Seal. It's Laura. This is MyFM at Work. Yes, Neil is a 2,200-pound elephant seal, and this is his annual visit where he rah-rah wrecks the place. The five-year-old animal has knocked over poles, street signs, broken fences, and damaged cars as he scratches himself during his annual molting. Residents and visitors have been told to give Neil a wide berth, while city employees basically chase him around the town trying to herd him back toward the ocean. You definitely don't want to let him crash on your couch. Coming up next, we all know that saying, better than sliced bread. Well, today is the day to celebrate it.
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1: From the MyFM News Center, Smiths Falls Mayor Sean Panko says keeping a local police service gives the town an important advantage when crime occurs. He says that local knowledge helps the police service respond with context, experience, and consistency. And bragging rights go to Lanark County after winning this year's Silver Chain Challenge. A total of 378 participants walked, ran, and cycled more than 31,000 kilometers to secure the title. And drivers in Perth should plan for a closure on Wilson Street West overnight tonight. The town says the road will be closed between Sunset Boulevard and Harris Street South and Mary Street starting at 7 p.m. and it's expected to be reopened by 7 a.m. tomorrow. Everything that matters in Lanark and Leeds, you'll hear it here on 88.1 MyFM and see it at lanarkleedstoday.ca.
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1: Here's your three-day forecast from the MyFM Weather Center. Sunny and clear skies throughout the rest of the afternoon with a daytime high of 30 and a humidex of 37. Clear skies tonight with a low of 18. A mix of sun and cloud Wednesday with a high of 30 and a humidex of 36, a low of 19 in the evening. And a mix of sun and cloud Thursday, a high of 28. I'm Grant Demme, 88.1 MyFM, Lanark and Leeds Breaking and Local News.

0: old saying, it's better than sliced bread. Well, today is the day to celebrate that sliced bread. It's Laura. This is MyFM at Work. A little this day in history for you. It was on today, July 7th, 1928, that the first loaves of commercially pre-sliced bread were sold. They were advertised as, quote, the greatest forward steps in the baking industry since bread was wrapped. And they were produced by a baking company in Missouri. And fun fact, the slicing machine itself was designed by a jeweler. Who knew? Coming up next, Prince Harry is really not having a good time on his vacation, and it's only day one.
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it's Laura. Coming up next, we are talking all things Prince Harry's great UK summer vacation. Great being an optional word at this point. I have details.

0: feel like Prince Harry is pretty much done with his trip to the UK that literally just started. It's Laura. This is MyFM at Work. The second son of King Charles was informed today that he lost a privacy battle against the Associated Newspapers. Prince Harry, along with a number of big name celebrities, including Sir Elton John, alleged that the Daily Mail participated in unlawful information gathering. The claim was dismissed today just after Harry stepped out for an Invictus Games event in London. This comes on the heels of security issues and a rescinded offer from his father to stay at Buckingham Palace. Oh my gosh, Harry. You want me to call my uncle in Manchester and see if you can stay with him? I'm pretty sure he still has a spare room. Up next, another MyFM music mix.
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1: From the MyFM News Center, the Canadian Federation of University Women Perth and District is bringing back its third annual Home and Garden Tour Saturday from 9 until 4 in Perth. 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And drivers in Perth should plan for a closure on Wilson Street West overnight tonight. The town says the road will be closed between Sunset Boulevard and Harris Street South and Mary Street starting at 7 p.m. and it's expected to be reopened by 7 a.m. tomorrow. Everything that matters in Lanark and Leeds, you'll hear it here on 88.1 MyFM and see it at lanarkleedstoday.ca.
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1: Here's your three-day forecast from the MyFM Weather Center. Sunny and clear skies throughout the rest of the afternoon with a daytime high of 30 and a humidex of 37. Clear skies tonight with a low of 18. A mix of sun and cloud Wednesday with a high of 30 and a humidex of 36, a low of 19 in the evening. And a mix of sun and cloud Thursday, a high of 28. I'm Grant Demme, 88.1 MyFM, Lanark and Leeds breaking and local news.

0: Lanark Leeds, 88.1 MyFM. 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The Memorial Community Center at Smiths Falls is hosting roller skating and rollerblading every Tuesday and Friday from 6 to 8 p.m. throughout the month of July. 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Organizers say the initiative encourages residents to stay active and enjoy some summer recreation together. So get those skates out and get going. We have details at our website, lanarkleedstoday.ca.
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for me today. I'm Laura Earle signing off on this Tuesday afternoon. Have a great rest of your day, everybody. Stay right here. We've got so much more amazing MyFM music coming up next, and I'll be back with you tomorrow at noon.

0: FM. Good afternoon. This is Steve Gregory. So, all the host nations now have been eliminated from the World Cup. States losing to Belgium yesterday 4-1. Cristiano Ronaldo says goodbye to his World Cup career. Spain beat Portugal. So here's what's next. We got two more matches today in the round of 16. The quarterfinals begin Thursday, then the semis next Tuesday and Wednesday. The third place playoff will be Saturday, July 18th, and the final on the 19th. So there is lots of soccer yet to go before the next World Cup in Morocco, Portugal, and Spain in 2030.
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14: 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The 39th PGA Women's Championship of Canada takes place July 13th to 16th at the Smiths Falls Golf and Country Club. Organizers say golfers from across Canada will compete for the national championship. Past winners include Brooke Henderson, who captured the title in 2014 and 2015 at a record-setting age. Get details on this and more at lanarkleadstoday.ca. 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
1: From the MyFM News Center, Smiths Falls Mayor Sean Panko says keeping a local police service gives the town an important advantage when crime occurs. He says that local knowledge helps the police service respond with context, experience, and consistency. And bragging rights go to Lanark County after winning this year's Silver Chain Challenge. A total of 378 participants walked, ran, and cycled more than 31,000 kilometers to secure the title. And drivers in Perth should plan for a closure on Wilson Street West overnight tonight. The town says the road will be closed between Sunset Boulevard and Harris Street South and Mary Street starting at 7 p.m. and it's expected to be reopened by 7 a.m. tomorrow. Everything that matters in Lanark and Leeds, you'll hear it here on 88.1 MyFM and see it at lanarkleedstoday.ca.
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1: Here's your 3-day forecast from the MyFM Weather Center. Sunny and clear skies throughout the rest of the afternoon with a daytime high of 30 and a humidex of 37. Clear skies tonight with a low of 18. A mix of sun and cloud Wednesday with a high of 30 and a humidex of 36, a low of 19 in the evening. And a mix of sun and cloud Thursday, a high of 28. I'm Grant Demme, 88.1 MyFM, Lanark and Leeds Breaking and Local News. My-

a.m. in the afternoon. This is Steve Gregory on your Tuesday. Been talking about a Britney Spears biopic for years. Now it looks like it's finally moving forward. They just hired screenwriter Liz Merriweather to adapt Britney's best-selling memoir, The Woman in Me. The movie will cover her early rise to teenage stardom, her past relationships, including her three-year romance with Justin Timberlake, and that humongous conservatorship battle with her parents. A lot of folks thought this wasn't going to happen, but now with the success of Michael becoming the highest-grossing biopic of all time, making $990 million, looks like Universal's had a change of heart.

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0: keeping you in touch with Lanark Leeds. 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It's 4 o'clock. Here's what's happening in Lanark Leeds.
1: Clear skies overnight tonight with a low of 18. Good afternoon, I'm Grant. Demi, here's what's happening in Lanark and Leeds. Drivers in Perth should plan for a closure on Wilson Street overnight tonight. The town says the road will be closed between Sunset Boulevard and Harris Street South and Mary Street starting at 7. It's expected to be reopened by 7 a.m. tomorrow. Local traffic only will be allowed with detours posted. Ramsey Hart is learning the ropes while relying on his experience as the new executive director of the Mississippi Madawaska Land Trust. The longtime ED of the Table Community Food Center's background is actually in conservation and jumped at the opportunity of this new role after leaving the table at the end of 2024, where he learned a lot with 10 years at the helm.
2: Like any charity or nonprofit, a big part of the job

0: 180-year-old stone home when the crews arrived. Crews did stop the fire from spreading to neighboring properties. No one was home and no injuries were reported. The cause of the blaze remains under investigation. In sports, longtime captain and former associate coach Daniel Alfredson has left the Ottawa Senators to become associate coach for the Toronto Maple Leafs. Alfie led the power play in his coaching role with the Senators. Argentina advanced to the quarterfinal with a stoppage time goal from Enzo Fernandez to eliminate Egypt at the FIFA World Cup 3-2. And Kyle Lowry officially signed a one-day contract to retire as a Toronto Raptor following a 20-year NBA career. I'm Grant Demme with the news that keeps you connected to where you live. Your three-day weather, next.
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0: Here's your three-day forecast from the MyFM Weather Center. Clear skies tonight with a low of 18. A mix of sun and cloud Wednesday with a high of 30 and a humidex of 36, a low of 19 in the evening. And a mix of sun and cloud Thursday, a high of 28. I'm Grant Demme, 88.1 MyFM, Lanark and Leeds breaking and local news.

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1: This is Steve Gregory on your Tuesday. Well, they've released the most livable cities for 2026. Australia gets 3 in the top 10. Switzerland gets 2. And the only city in North America to crack the top 10 is in Canada. This is based on education, stability, healthcare, infrastructure, and culture. Top 10 in order, Tokyo at number 10, Vancouver comes in at number 9, then it's Adelaide, Osaka, Geneva, Zurich, Sydney, Melbourne, Vienna, and the most livable city for 2026, according to this list, is Copenhagen.
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0: FM in the afternoon. This is Steve Gregory. Well, scientists now predicting a super El Nino that would be among the strongest events ever on record. A benchmark for peak intensity. Some computer models predicting this El Nino could be stronger than any other event back to at least 1950. They're calling it close to unprecedented. Well, the predictions are flooding in some regions, drought in others, and plenty of heat waves. Have a happy day.
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5: Here's your three-day forecast from the MyFM Weather Center. Clear skies tonight with a low of 18. A mix of sun and cloud Wednesday with a high of 30 and a humidex of 36. A low of 19 in the evening. And a mix of sun and cloud Thursday, a high of 28. I'm Grant Demme. 88.1 MyFM, Lanark and Leeds breaking and local news.

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0: Still to come on MyFM, what people are doing with their old engagement rings, Pringle-flavored hot dog buns.

0: 5 o'clock. Here's what's happening in Lanark Leeds.
1: Sunny and clear skies with a daytime high of 30 with a humidex of 37. Good afternoon, I'm Grant. Demi, here's what's happening in Lanark and Leeds. Smiths Falls Mayor Sean Panko says keeping a local police service gives the town an important advantage when crime occurs. Panko, who spent nearly 12 years on the police services board, says officers who know the community can recognize patterns and understand local concerns more quickly.
2: When crime does happen, quite frequently they tend to know who that person may be or people may be. Right, they tend to be repeat, and when you have the officers in the community who have been here for a long period of time, they see pattern.
1: He says that local knowledge helps the police service respond with context, experience, and consistency. The Canadian Federation of University Women Perth and District is bringing back its third annual Home and Garden Tour Saturday from 9 until 4 in Perth. CFUW member Margaret White says the fundraiser supports educational awards for young women pursuing post-secondary goals.
3: In the first year, we raised

0: the championship in 2019 across his 7 seasons in Toronto and 20-year career. The Blue Jays continue their series in San Francisco tonight after losing the opener 10-1. And Claude Giroux is reportedly rejoining the Ottawa Senators after testing the free agent market. The 2026-27 season would be the veteran forward's 5th with his hometown team. I'm Grant Demme with the news that keeps you connected to where you live. Your 3-day weather is next.
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0: Here's your 3-day forecast from the MyFM Weather Center. Clear skies tonight with a low of 18. A mix of sun and cloud Wednesday with a high of 30 and a humidex of 36, a low of 19 in the evening. And a mix of sun and cloud Thursday, a high of 28. I'm Grant Demme, 88.1 MyFM, Lanark and Leeds Breaking and Local News.

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1: This is Steve Gregory on your Tuesday. Well, you just went through a breakup. Now, what do you do with your engagement ring? Some people continue to wear them to ward off unwanted advances. Others will stick them in a drawer. Some people throw them out. But the latest trend now is to rework the ring into what's being called a divorce ring. Now, you take your engagement ring and rework it into something you can actually wear. And where do you wear this divorce ring? On your middle finger.
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0: My FM, this is Steve Gregory. How'd you like your hot dog bun to taste like Pringles? 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
5: Here's your three-day forecast from the MyFM Weather Center. Clear skies tonight with a low of 18. A mix of sun and cloud Wednesday with a high of 30 and a humidex of 36, a low of 19 in the evening. And a mix of sun and cloud Thursday, a high of 28. I'm Grant Demme, 88.1 MyFM, Lanark and Leeds breaking and local.

0: FM. This is Steve Gregory. We're heavily into vacation time now, and here are some of the things the experts say we should be doing before we leave. Number one, clean your house. Make sure you set up an out-of-office message, charge all your devices, adjust things like lights and thermostats in the house so it doesn't cost you too much while you're gone. Here's one I hadn't thought of. Take photos for insurance, just in case something happens. And they say you should make a list of things to complete after you get home. They say that'll reduce stress and make your vacation easier to enjoy. Now, the one thing I don't see on this list, which is probably the most important, make the bed with clean sheets.
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0: 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That's it for me. As always, Emily, all set to take care of you next.

0: It's 6 o'clock. Here's what's happening in Lanark Leeds.
1: Clear skies overnight tonight with a low of 18. Good afternoon, I'm Grant. Demi, here's what's happening in Lanark and Leeds. Drivers in Perth should plan for a closure on Wilson Street overnight tonight. The town says the road will be closed between Sunset Boulevard and Harris Street South and Mary Street starting at 7. It's expected to be reopened by 7 a.m. tomorrow. Local traffic only will be allowed with detours posted. Ramsey Hart is learning the road.

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1: The land trust oversees 4,200 acres of land, protecting and caring for donated forests, wetlands, wildlife habitat, and other natural spaces. A landmark piece of Lanark Village history has been badly damaged by fire. Firefighters were called to the historic Caldwell House on Hillier Street just after 6 o'clock Saturday night. Fire Chief Stephen Rothwell told us that flames were already showing from the rear of the nearly 180-year-old stone home when the crews arrived. Crews did stop the fire from spreading to neighboring properties. No one was home and no injuries were reported. The cause of the blaze remains under investigation. In sports, longtime captain and former associate coach Daniel Alfredson has left the Ottawa Senators to become associate coach for the Toronto Maple Leafs. Alfie led the power play in his coaching role with the Senators. Argentina advanced to the quarterfinal with a stoppage time goal from Enzo Fernandez to eliminate Egypt at the FIFA World Cup 3-2. And Kyle Lowry officially signed a one-day contract to retire as a Toronto Raptor following a 20-year NBA career. I'm Grant Demme with the news that keeps you connected to where you live. Your three-day weather, next.
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1: Here's your three-day forecast from the MyFM Weather Center. Clear skies tonight with a low of 18. A mix of sun and cloud Wednesday with a high of 30 and a humidex of 36, a low of 19 in the evening. And a mix of sun and cloud Thursday, a high of 28. I'm Grant Demme, 88.1 MyFM, Lanark and Leeds breaking and local news. 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
8: Well, a good Tuesday evening, and welcome to this week's Civitan Radio Bingo. My name is Jared Giroux, your host tonight. This evening's bingo is being presented by members of the Almont Civitan Club. Our caller tonight is Ross Monroe, and we have assistance from our volunteers, them being Bonnie Schnitker, Patty Waters, Joanne Carey, and Joan Scott. We will be playing tonight on bingo cards stamped on the back with today's date, which is July the 7th, excuse me. And now, before we get started, here are some rules and regulations. All games tonight are played on the same cards. That means when game one ends, just keep adding numbers as we move into the next game. Please use a light-colored marker or dauber so you don't cover your bingo numbers or your verification number. You'll find that verification number in the free space in the center of your card, and it must be visible when claiming a prize. We're playing four games tonight, all on the same cards, with a total of $2,500 in prizes. Game one is one line or four corners for $400. Game two is two

0: full lines on the same card for $600. Note that four corners does not count for this game. Game 3 is a full card for the grand prize of $1,200. Game 4 is a runner-up full card, usually the next number called after the full card, for $300. If there are multiple winners in any game, the prize will be shared. If you have a bingo, please call the 88.1 MyFM bingo line at 264-8811. That's 613-264-8811. After dialing, press 0 to get through. In some areas, you may need to dial 1 first. There are multiple lines available, so if you get a busy signal, keep trying. We'll get to everyone who calls. When we've received all winning calls, we'll announce a final last call timer. After that, the game is officially closed and no additional bingos can be claimed. All bingos are verified. Each card has a unique verification number located in the center free space and on the bottom right corner. You'll be asked for this number when you call. To collect your prize, you must provide the full card along with photo ID. Please write your name, address, and phone number on the back of the card. Prize pickup is by appointment only. To book an appointment, contact your local Civitan representative. Their contact information is available on the Civitan Bingo webpage at lanarkleadstoday.ca. Please note that 88.1 MyFM and the Civitan clubs do not provide refunds on purchased cards. In the event of a power outage or technical issue at the 88.1 MyFM studio, that night's game will be paused and continued the following week from the last number called. 88.1 MyFM is now responsible for local utility outages, technical issues at a player's location, or interruptions to internet broadcasts. 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
1: 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Game 1, one line of four corners for a prize of $400. 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
1: 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Taylor Swift.

0: right, and it looks like that is all of our calls in for game number one, so we will begin our 60-second last call timer for any remaining bingos. After that, we're going to close the game and move on to game number two. So we will be back with our winners just a moment, right here on Civitan Radio Bingo, 88.1 MyFM.
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0: 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That was the last call time period ending. So game number one is now officially closed. With our winners, here's Bonnie.
5: Thank you, Jared. We had two winners for this game. There was Tammy Hodgendorn, and she bought their tickets at McEwen's in Perth and is from the Scotch line. And Sue Arsenault bought their ticket also at McEwen's in Perth and is from Perth. So congratulations to our two winners there.
0: Yes, thank you, and congratulations to our winners. All right, we'll move on now to game two. This one is two full lines on the same card. This one has a prize of $600. Just a reminder, though, the four corners don't count on game number two. So we'll continue as we welcome back our callers tonight, and that is Ross Monroe.
6: Thank you, Jared. Your next number, 061. O-61. I-16. I-16. N-39. G-59. G-59. G-60. G-60. B-15. B-15. B-11. B-11. B11. N35. N36. N36. G57. G57. I-18. I-18. I-26. I-26. N42. N42. O-75. O-75.
0: All right, and it sounds like we have a caller calling in with a bingo, so if you have one as well, our phone number is 613-264-8811. That's 264-8811, and pressing 0 will connect you to the 88.1 MyFM bingo line. This one from 1979, April Wine, Say Hello.

0: April Wine on Civitan Radio Bingo, 88.1 MyFM. That one was Say Hello. Well, it looks like we have all of our winners called in now for game number two, so we will begin our 60-second last call for any remaining bingos on game number two, and after that, we'll move on to game number three. That is our $1,200 grand prize. 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
0: 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That one was our 60-second last call time period ending, so game number two is now officially closed. With our winners, here is Bonnie Schnitker.
4: Thank you, Jared. We have three winners this time around. The first I have here is Denise Thompson, and they bought their ticket at the Highland General Store in McDonald's Corners. They are from Perth. Donna Wood, who bought their ticket at Donaldson's in Perth and is from Perth. And our last one is Barry King, who bought their ticket from the Lanark Civitan Club and lives in Drummond Center. Congratulations, winners.
0: All right. Congratulations to you, our winners, on game number two. All right. Time to move on to our big game of the night. This one is game number three. And for game number three, you'll need to have a full card for the grand prize of $1,200. So we'll hand things over again to our caller tonight, and that is Ross Monroe.
5: Thank you, Jared. Your next number, I-29. I-29. I-23. I-23. O-73. G-53. B-8. B-8. N-40. N-40. G56. G56. B14. B14. N44. N44. B13. B13. I-27. I-27. O-63. O-63. N-31. N-31. O-67. O-67. B-1. B-1. N-32. N-32. G-47. G-47. I-22. I-22. G-50. G-50. N-38. 38. N37. N37. B2. B2. I-21. I-21. I-24. I-24. N-33. N-33. B-7. B-7. O-69. O-69. N-34. N-34. O-62. Your 50th number, G-54. G-54. Your 50 ball callback, starting with B-1, 2, 7, 8, 11, 12, 13, 14, 15, under the I, 16, 18, 21, 22, 23, 24, 25, 26, 27, 29, under the N, 31, 32, 33, 34, 35, 36, 37, 38, 39, 40, 41, 42, and 44. under the G, 47, 50, 53, 54, 55, 56, 57, 59, 60. Under the O, 61, 62, 63, 66, 67, 69, 70, 73, and 75. Your next number is going to be O, 68. O, 68. O, 72. O, 72. B, 3. B, 3. N, 43. N, 43.
0: All right, and it sounds like we have someone phoning in with a bingo, so if you have one as well, you can give us a call. Our number, 264-8811. 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We'll connect you to the 88.1 MyFM bingo line. All right, in the meantime, we're going to go to a little bit of music from The Box. This one is Carry On. Carry On.

0: All right, and it sounds like we have all of our winners called in now for game number 3. So before we officially close it out, we will start our 60-second last call timer for any other winners. Now, we still have one more game to play, and that is the runner-up for $300. 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
0: 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That was the last call time period ending, so game number 3 is now officially closed. With our winner, or winners, here is Bonnie Schnicker.
3: Thank you, Jared. We have 2 winners. We have Patsy Teal, who bought their ticket at McEwen's in Perth and lives in Elgin. And we have Colleen Box, who bought their ticket from McEwen's in Perth and is from Perth. Congratulations, winners.
0: All right, congratulations. Thank you. All right, we'll move on now. This is our final game of the night. This one is game number 4. The runner-up for the full card. This one goes for $300. This one usually goes fairly quickly, within the next one or two numbers. And, yeah, it has a price of $300. So we'll hand things back to Ross Monroe.
4: Thank you, Jared. Your next number, 071. I-28. I-28. G-46. G-46. B-6. B-6. I-30. I-30. O-65.
0: All right, and it sounds like we have someone phoning in with a bingo, so if you have one as well, you can give us a call. Our number is 613-264-8811. 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If you would please hold on to your cards until we are certain that we have a winner. Don't forget, Civitan Radio Bingo is played right here on 88.1 MyFM every Tuesday night starting at around 6:10. 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

0: All right, and it looks like we have all of our winners now called in for game number four, so we will start our 60-second last call timer on game number four and be right back with the winners. The number, of course, to call if you do have a bingo is 264-8811, extension number zero.
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0: 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That was the last call time period ending, so game number 4 is now officially closed. With our winners, here is Bonnie Schnitker.
5: Thank you, Jared. We have a number of winners. I believe there's 6 of them. We have Rob Gibson, who bought their ticket at Hopetown General in Hopetown and is from Calabogie. And we have Patsy Teal, who bought their ticket at McEwen's in Perth and is from Elgin. We have Caitlin Bell, who bought their ticket at Your Independent Grocer in Carlton Place and is from Innisfil. Julia Roberts, I don't think it's that Julia Roberts, but Julia Roberts from bought their ticket at Franktown General Store and is from Franktown. And Amy Bridges, who bought their ticket at McEwen's in Perth and is from Perth. And Barbara Martin, who bought their ticket from Garden Market in Smith Falls and is from Smith Falls. So congratulations to those winners and all of our winners tonight.
0: Thank you, Bonnie. You took the words right out of my mouth. Congratulations, and thank you for playing Civitan Radio Bingo. Well, that is going to do it for us tonight. Thank you very much from the Elmont Civitan Club, Joan Scott, Joanne Carey, Patty Waters, Bonnie Schnitker, and Ross Monroe. I'm Jared Giroux. Once again, thank you very much for playing tonight and supporting your local Civitan clubs.
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0: 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Well, the impossible question of the day today, more than half of people have had this since they were kids. What do you think that item is? You've had this since your childhood. 855-WIN-MY-FM. 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

0: MyFM. Hey, it is Emily. So more than half of people have had this since they were kids, and lots of people texting in suggesting a stuffed animal. Maybe it's a blanket, a piece of clothing, but those aren't correct. It's not anything like that. What do you think it is? More than half of people have had this since they were kids. I'll reveal the answer coming up.
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6: Here's your three-day forecast from the MyFM Weather Center. Clear skies tonight with a low of 18. A mix of sun and cloud Wednesday with a high of 30 and a humidex of 36, a low of 19 in the evening. And a mix of sun and cloud Thursday, a high of 28. I'm Grant Demme, 88.1 MyFM, Lanark and Leeds breaking and local news.

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Well, the answer, long awaited, more than half of people have had this since they were kids. It is a game system. That's interesting. You know what, though? It makes sense. I have my Tamagotchi. I got a DS from the early 2000s. But also, too, my brother has PS2. That's true, too. What about you? Do you have any game system from your childhood? 855 WinMyFM.

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2: 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There's a survey on cities that people love to travel to. Plus, a hot debate about hot dogs. We'll get into that coming up after

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